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And you're crazy, baby. 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Who'd ever thought we'd make it? Who'd have thought we'd ever come this far? Sparks flying over Bud Lights.

blocking people doesn't always work. 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
2: It's love music. Let's do it. Oh man, Luke, are you sick for this one?